from behind the

0: 311, we just had another RP call in stating that they can see that the smoke is coming from a grill that flies if you're canceling.
1: Long code 2 and just confirm.
0: Copy.

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Security Medical. 182-173, response 6745, Cliff Palace Court, on a sick person. Timeout 1927.

182, show you responding. 6745 Cliff Palace Court. Patient is a 90-year-old male, conscious, breathing, with trouble urinating. It coded as a 26 omega 5. He is responding normally, is breathing normally.

at my health and security structure fire. Scene 186 and 131, respond to Grand Mobile Home Park, 3115 Glenarm Road, lot number 40, on a structure fire, timeout 1934.

0: Is that 414 responding?
1: 414, show you respond in 3115 Glen Arm Road, lot number 40. The RP is reporting that their house is filled with smoke. They believe it's a structure fire from behind. It is an electrical fire from behind the dryer. They did shut off the brake. Continuing, no flames were seen. The smoke is white. No one is trapped and everyone is evacuated. It is a mobile home. No hazardous or explosives materials. There is a little bit of wind and CSU for all utilities.
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0: 281-211-232-202, respond 7394, Countryside Grove on a cardiac arrest, timeout 1937.
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That's 211 Kilo Street responding. 211 Kilo 2, show you responding. 7394 Countryside Grove. Patient is a 79-year-old female, not conscious, not breathing. They coded as a 9 Bravo 1. The patient is cold and stiff in a warm environment. Philip, copy.

0: 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Go ahead. 414's on scene, single-story mobile home. Nothing showing, we do have evacuation. 414 will be gone on train.
1: Copy. 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
2: 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Will you start about the PD that way as well, please?
1: Yeah.
2: Two passes.

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Love on stage for right now. We have nothing showing. We do have odor smoke in the residence.

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0: We found a very small electrical fire in the wall behind the dryer, less than 6 inches by 6 inches, smoldering. We've extinguished it. We're going to overhaul it and check for any extension. So we'll be remaining on scene for a few more.
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0: 804. I show you acknowledging our call at 5250. Stone here for a psychiatric. This was a long call initially. They are now requesting meds for a 16-year-old, 16-year-old female suicidal ideation, conscious and breathing.
1: Do you know, were they asking for AMR only on this or fire as well?
0: No, 5, but we will ask.

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1: AMR, you are actually being canceled. We have just called your dispatch center.
0: Okay.
1: 2007, thank you.

7-Eleven, respond to 711 Cadbury Mountain Drive for an indoor gas leak. Timeout 2010. Monument Fire, traffic accident. Unknown injury, timeout 2010.

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1: To 513, I show you responding to West Highway 105 and the private drive parking lot for a traffic accident, unknown injuries. We now have a caller on the line. This initially came in as a crash notification. We are still gathering.
0: Five 531, receive.

0: current units en route to West Highway 105 in the private drive parking lot. You can cancel. The phone fell off of the car, sending an auto crash notification. Pages to come. Thank you.
1: Dispatch 1303, 90 degrees, Lake.

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0: Proceed.
1: 2022 date.

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This was requested by law on scene. This is going to be a 40-year-old male. Intoxicated, possibly on something other than alcohol. He is in and out of consciousness. Thank you. Here you go. I'm responding.

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1: I show you responding to 6180 Journey Drive for a residential fire alarm. RP is saying that all of the alarms in the home are going off. They have evacuated. Nobody is feeling ill. RP is just house sitting.

27 degrees on scene. Two-story. Where did I see it?

Monument Fire, structure fire. 502, 512, 513, 514, 531, 581, 503, 563, 583. Respond to 2915 Draco Circle for a structure fire, residential, timeout 2100.

0: 531, 513, 512, 514, 581, 582. I show you responding to a structure fire, a residential structure fire at 2915 Draco Circle. RP was saying that the basement is on fire. We've gotten multiple callers. Everybody has evacuated. Smoke and flames are visible. We are additionally getting a Larkspur tender. Be aware, CAD was unable to send a chief EMS.
1: 531, receive.
0: Command channel. Command Bay 4 is assigned. It has also been paged to the incident.
1: Moving A4.
0: Copy, thank you.

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1: About 503 back at quarters.
0: I copy, thank you.
2: One and Tango 1600 responding to the fire off county line.
0: Two 915 Draco Circle for a residential structure fire. Everybody has evacuated. This started in the basement. We've had multiple callers. Smoke and flames is visible. Possible smoke inhalation. Command A4 is assigned.
2: And A4 is switching over.
0: Copy, thank you.

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1: 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Law is on scene and requesting you stage. This is a male versus female party, unknown details.
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1: 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Be advised, you are clear to go up upon arrival.
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0: I copy, thank you.

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1: This is responding to 192 Crystal Park Road, Flora Falls. This is a 7-8. Patrick's breathing and tripped over the threshold, coming out as a 7-10 Bravo 1.
0: He has injured his back. He is still on the floor. He has been there for less than 1 hour.
1: Manager, okay, thanks.
0: Copy, thank you.

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1: Hey, sir. 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
0: No, I'll do a command, let you know.
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Raymond Fire Medical. 384-2011, responded 2925, Fox Road, Fairfield, 21.

5-4-stroke. This is an 88-year-old female, conscious and breathing. We are still gathering for determinant. RP says their mother was trying to get out of bed and into a wheelchair and looked like she was having a stroke.

to 29257. Hello, be advised, your patient is coding out as a 28 Charlie 1. They have a history of stroke and our stroke diagnostic indicated clear evidence of stroke. Patient was unable to smile with slurred speech.

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1: I show you responding to 335 Hinks Court for traumatic injury. 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She either tripped or stepped wrong on concrete. This is coding out as a 30 Alpha 2.
0: Receive.
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1: 2224.

City of Fountain Fire, traffic accident. 202, 211, 281, respond to the 500 to 599 block of Fountain Mesa Road for a traffic accident. Unknown injuries, time at 2317.

0: Dispatch 211, 281, 202 responding.
1: I show you responding to the 500 block of Fountain Mesa Road. This is going to be just south of Autumn Place for a traffic accident. Unknown injuries. It started as an auto crash notification. Female party now on the line saying she is in a Ram 1500 and hit another vehicle. Airbags did not deploy in her car. Unknown for other vehicle.
0: 211, copy.
1: 2318. Cimarron Hills Fire, traffic accident. 1311, 1381, respond to the 6900 to 7100 block of Constitution Avenue for a traffic accident. Unknown injuries. I'm at 2319.

0: 31 to 81. I show you responding to the 6900 to 7100 block of Constitution Avenue. This is going to be just east of Canada Drive for a traffic accident, unknown injuries. This was an auto crash notification. Call taker heard breathing, but nobody responded to them. We're still gathering.
1: Received.
0: 2221.

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1: Go ahead. We've searched the area. We're going to call this ETL. All Chevron Hill units clear.
2: Fire dispatch, Larkspur Battalion 161, I'm clear of the monument fire.
0: Good night.
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1: Copy 131, 181, responding 2217, Bison Drive for abdominal pain. Patient is going to be a 35-year-old female, conscious and breathing, complaining of endometriosis pains. Coding is a 1 alpha 1, responding normally and breathing normally.

0: heading west, past going for the 129. It's going to be a Chevy Silverado truck on the side of the road, unknown airbags, two people in the car saying that they didn't want anyone to call, and correction, airbags did deploy, no obvious injuries.
1: Two 11, copy.

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0: Tim, we got a single vehicle on the left shoulder that hit the detention fence. A lot of damage to it. There's nobody here. Do you have contact with the RPO?

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1: Perfect.
0: 249.
1: From 281,
2: Tac
1: 5. Go ahead, 281. I'm just going to check the median. There's a lot of damage to the fence right there, but nobody's there. And I'm also going to pull something out of the middle of the road real quick.
2: Copy that. Do you have a vehicle info by chance or no?
1: Sure. Cover that all. Get that info.

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1: Negative.
0: Let's see.

0: what state need to go back out there for anything?
1: 202, state was requesting that you head back out, reference a strong odor of gasoline coming from the truck.
0: Copy. Let's head to 11.

方です。Unwell and ill, no pain, breathing normally and responding normally.

21 Fire Medical. 513 583, respond to 465, Whitetail Wife, breathing problem, how about 449? Fire Medical Transport. 282, respond 7890, Fountain Mesa Road, at the ACLVR for non-emergency medical transport for back pain, time of 449.

0: That's about 13 responding.
1: Copy 513 responding 465 Whitetail Way for breathing problem. Patient is complaining of heavy breathing, shortness of breath. First party 79-year-old female, conscious of breathing, kind of gives a clearly one, responding normally and does not have difficulty speaking between breaths.
0: Okay,

0: she didn't make it over, confirming her out.
1: 131's responding.
0: Copy 131, she's responding. E4 Rose Drive, apartment E for lift assist. The patient is feeling weak from a previous surgery, no injuries, 52-year-old female, conscious and breathing.
1: All right.

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1: Dispatch 173, respond.
0: Copy, and 173, this is actually going to be for the residential structure fire. It's going to be the same address. One of them came in first as a alarm for the address, and then we had a RP on scene calling in. It's going to be flames in bedroom per the homeowner. Let the smoke out of the window. No flames seen. Break. All has been completed. No one is in the home. Pets are out as well. Unknown explosives and hazmat in the home.
1: Copy.
0: 529 and 173, I'll add you to the structure fire. Contact E4 is the same.
2: 13 responding.

0: 13. 414. This traveler is going to be unable to respond to dispatching.
1: 532.

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0: Good.
1: Okay, from there on scene, they're reporting a small two-story residential structure. Nothing showing at this time. 232 is assuming tilting command at this time. They're asking for the next engine to move on up for fire suppression.
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So I've been on scene for a couple of minutes now. I'll go ahead and assume Tilden Command will be operating on A4. You show water on fire.

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1: 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We have an emergency button for either 1911 or 1902. Would you be able to check on them?
0: 1911 or 1902.

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lookout acknowledging South Meridian Road, Bradley Road, for traffic accident on injuries called out by one of the Callahan Fire Correction Callahan officers. To a gray Toyota, hit a deer. Deer is moving around. No injuries seen from people. The vehicle is not blocking. Occupied times one, possible airbag deployment.

0: dispatch, Shrewsbury 309 on scene. One vehicle, front end damage.
1: There it is.

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The continuation of that will be moderate damage to front end, top of crush,

0: good.
1: Long Bradley Road. Yeah, we're on Bradley Road, just about a quarter mile east of Meridian. You'll see my vehicle and that vehicle stopped out.
0: Copy.

0: he's there, or do you need money for you to continue?
1: Negative on injuries, they're just a wing or toe.
0: Okay, well, they're going to proceed patrol because they are not on COVID boarding. So, hold on, it's up to you if you want to cancel an injury.
1: Nearby, so I already informed them that steak was coming.
2: Why did you copy this? Dispatch copy.

I apologize. It's not going to be 206 on scene. It's going to be X-ray 192. He arrived on scene, had radio problems. If you could back 206 out, it's still responding, and show X-ray

to Callahan, acknowledging vehicle fire 24135, Palomino Circle. The RP was warming up their van, now it's on fire, they disconnected. The RP stated that they're trying to put out the fire and then disconnect

0: 21, Eastro is clear. We have an immediate limit.
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1: 651.

0: 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We'll be out investigating.
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31 responding to 1301 Frontier Drive for a fall. Patient has dementia, fell in the bathroom because of the side of her head. 77-year-old female, conscious of breathing. We're still gathering.

16, this is going to be a small engine fire that was smoldering upon arrival. 1405 will be remaining on scene. Fortune 12 is clear around that quarter.

0: on destination heading miles 7.9.
1: 7.9. Dispatch 1405. Vehicle's been left with the homeowner. You can put all Calhoun units headquarters. 7-0.

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0: 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Would you like me to page that?
1: Negative, thank you.

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We're going to be clear. 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

10, 10A responding. Oh, sorry. Need a canal off call. Copy 1010, 1080, responding 136 Crystal Hills Boulevard for a sick person. The patient is complaining of vomiting. We're still gathering information.

traffic accident. 1311, respond North Powers Boulevard, Constitution Avenue for traffic accident. No injuries, time out 817. Powers Boulevard and Constitution Avenue. All we have is that it was a hit and run TA. The call taker transferred it over to CSPD, so we don't have further updates.

0: 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X-ray 190, 206 will remain. You can release A4.
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1: Airport 10 Crash 4, do you have a time frame for how long 17 left is going to be down for painting?
0: NOTAM is currently until noon, it'll probably be sooner. 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

0: fire traffic accident.
1: 182-173, respond. Old Glory Drive and Fontaine Boulevard for traffic accident on that entry, southbound 907.

0: Avenue at the Fountain PD. The State Patrol is requesting a blood draw. Trooper is currently en route to the PD.
1: Two lone guns.

0: 181-131 or something.
1: Drive of the Kit Carson Apartments. 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First party, 74-year-old female, conscious of breathing, sustaining compression fractures, released from hospital last week.

0: I think there is this one. 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
1: Rescue 1.
2: You can go ahead and close out our info screen. 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

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The Jackson Creek Assist Living for a breathing problem. Patient is dizzy, 87-year-old female, complaining she can't breathe properly. 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
1: Go ahead. What's his call sign?
0: 2000, and he'll need pages and tones.
1: He's en route.
0: Copy, thank you.
1: You're welcome.

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1: Echo.
0: Hey, they're anticipating an unintended in this. We're about to force entry. They just wanted some extra CYA, so...

0: 513 responding.
1: Five thirteen
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1: A firm, I had a cab issue here. I show you're flying a 15295 Copperfield Drive on a chest pain. Patient is going to be a 93-year-old female, conscious and breathing. The term is going to be a 10 Delta 1.
0: 515, copy that.
1: 1020.

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1: Powers in Grinnell, Boulevard 14, no injury, two vehicles, a white Honda Accord versus a black Chevy truck. 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Vehicles pulled into the parking lot, 4303 Grinnell Boulevard. State has been notified.

0: Falcon 304, chicken status. Falcon 304, chicken status.
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0: Thank you, sir. 1034.

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0: Ma'am, I added a comment. If that could be added to a caution note for this address that we're on.

0: Over.
1: Yes?
0: Yes, ma'am. Can you get Core Electric dispatched to our location to turn off utilities?
1: Copy.

0: $2,000 from Bart, is that?
1: $2,000.
0: I just want to make sure. It looks like Vaughn saw something with a comment in the screen saying that the electric company is en route to disconnect the power.
1: Okay, just regard that if I call 49 handled.
0: Okay, thanks.
1: Thank you.

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0: Just so you're aware, I did contact the electrical company. They said that they would advise and be in route. I don't have an ETA, though.
1: Yes, ma'am. No rush.
0: Copy 10-48.

Ellicott District 2, commercial fire alarm. Ellicott, respond to the Ellicott School District, 375 South Ellicott Highway, on a commercial fire alarm. Time of 12:49. Ellicott, acknowledge. To acknowledge you for commercial fire alarm at the Ellicott School District, 375 South Ellicott Highway, information from the alarm company, show an audible from the smoke alarm, unknown exactly where that's at.

0: 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We do have an audible alarm. Show me out investigating.
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0: 1054. Is responding 12835 Stone Valley Drive on a sick person. Patient is going to be a 33-year-old female, conscious and breathing nasal alone. Can't move her fingers, feels like she's about to have a seizure. Storm is going to be a 26 Charlie 2, break.
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0: 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Can you have next available to pick up the unreflowing call?
1: 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Have the next, which apparatus?
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1: Thank you, sir. Responsive Red Tails 2810, Huntsman Road. I'm psychiatric law on the scene with a 14-14-year-old male. Question reading for mental health. Here you go. Ceron Hills Medical, 1311-1381, respond to the Valsa, 5885, Palmer Park Boulevard, on the Shisman, Thomas Holmes, Tampa, the 8th.
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1: Trees, respond to the Valsa, again, 5885, Palmer Park Boulevard, 4-8, chest pain. RP saying they're having a heart attack, and they're in a black Jeep. They can barely speak, struggling to breathe. He's a 29-year-old male, conscious and breathing. I think he'll be looking for a black Jeep truck Gladiator. Still in triage.
2: Perfect.
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1: Yeah, you guys can cancel. My call back's on your help.

Avenue with the Calhoun PD. I have law enforcement at the PD requesting medical for a party that's having a schizophrenic episode. Copy. 1121.

0: Vincent, Palmer Lake.
1: Good.
0: Has that other resource arrived yet?
1: Negative.
0: Okay, I'm going to run down to Safeway and get some Vicks paper rub. Do you guys need anything?
1: No, I wanted to ask for some too, but it's not working.
0: No, I'll get a bottle to share.
1: Yeah, actually, when you come back up, though, kid, you can bring one of the battery operated drills, because we're imagining we're going to have to take the store off to be able to get them out.
2: Will do.
1: Thanks.
2: I'm assuming, like, a number two Phillips head.

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1: 173, responding.
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1: Okay, 11.
0: You can show 311-381 clear on the patient refusal.
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1: Number 7, I have 115 for TA with injuries. Looks like airbags deployed. Brakes. Continuing, there's going to be two parties injured in their 60s with an abrasion and cuts. The other party is 60s. Same injuries. State is in the back.

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Fire dispatch, 1912. 1912 is on arrival. Got a two-vehicle TA. Severe intrusion on the front end of one vehicle. Both vehicles are off to the side of the road. Location is going to be the on-ramp onto 115 off of South Academy. We'll establish South Academy Command.

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1: Yes, sir.
0: We got a call for walk-in medical, 70-year-old female, chest pain, and 513, 583 on scene.

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City of MTA. 211-281-202, respond to mile marker 127 southbound on the Agra T out on N3, Thomas Tolls, 220.

0: to a response.
1: She responded to the area, mile marker 127, 775 on the eye. For two vehicles, T8, you're going to be looking for a maroon vehicle. RP is specified, the state of injuries. No one, no rollover. I don't know if anyone's trapped. She has written on a paper.
0: Two of them, guys.

0: 自己房间，就算跟他们背着窗贴了，你知道吗？我就是有想法的样子，错错觉。
1: 492. 1912. 1912. We cleared with two patient refusals, leaving scenes with 40 issues that are back in service.

0: 202-281-5.
1: Go ahead.
0: We've made it all the way down to the 125 and have found nothing yet.
1: Received. Let's turn around at the 122 and we'll head back north. 211 from 202, you can stand by at the 125. Copy that.
0: 281, copy.
1: One, 202, and 211 are in the area.
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0: 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We've searched all the way down to mile marker 122 with nothing found.
1: Negative, sir. We're no longer on the phone.
0: Two, two, seven.

0: from 202. 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Let's head back north and just make sure that they weren't just north of the 128.
1: Copy that, we'll start heading north.

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1: Copy that, head that way.
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0: Sierra's fine. 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

0: Foggy 9 Moon 381, checking status. No need of contact, won't be checking for two.
1: Dispatch 303, you see him.
0: And it looks like he actually just put himself in quarters. 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
1: Thank you.
0: You're welcome.

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1: Sorry, all units are going to be on scene, mile marker 128. 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
0: Okay.

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car. Ellicott respondent to McDaniels and North Ellicott Highway for a vehicle fire, 10 out 1332. 311, I show you on route 12365 Conestoga Trail North for a stroke. Looks like he possibly had a stroke. We're still trying to gather. 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

0: Find out second pages just because of the acknowledgement. Freak. Continuing, they're sitting there in front of 23590 McDaniels. It's going to be a fire that's in a trash truck. There's smoke coming out of the back. They're going to be on the shoulder.
1: Copy of H.
0: 1335.
1: Realized it was going to set the fire department, fire alarm on.
2: Copy that. We'll cancel.
1: Thank you.
0: Cat 1-3-1.
3: Dispatch Cat 1. Hey, for Pikachu is responding, going 3 up Falcon. Do we have a rendezvous?
0: Cat 1-3-1. The rendezvous will be at the King Supers.
3: King Super, copy that. We are en route.
0: Not sure if there's a new one.
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0: I'm sorry.

0: 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They can come in. 1337.
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1: 3-0-1. It's currently not smoking anymore. It starts smoking a lot when he tries to call back. We have 1-3-7 on the line laid out. We're going to have him open the hopper and spray it down.
0: Okay.
1: He believes the trash that's on fire from the last two stops, so we should be able to get to the back of the trunk.
0: Okay, I do not want to eject that load on this road with this wind. Absolutely not.
1: Confirmed.

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1: 100 water off the tire.
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1: Cat 1381,
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0: 2243.

0: one in Logan.
1: We can't make it all the way to the back door, so I'm just inside past the...
0: What I would rather do is I'd rather get it all the way to the back. I don't want to deal with it up at the front. Up to the top. Very, very good my left tire. 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

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We've suppressed the fire for now. I'll open the trash truck to the dump at 1010 Blaine Road so they can eject a little depression to prevent certain wildland fire out here. So, shut the dump now at 1010 Blaine Road.

you and him, and we'll escort him to the dump. 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
1: Did you copy?

0: Yes, sir. Are all units on scene or not yet?
1: We're a couple minutes out, we'll go.
0: Thank you, sir.

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1: Yes.

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0: Edmund Road for a volatile tolls, 1308. City of Mountain Medical, 2813, response 6, 6, 5, 3, 6, 6, 6, 6, 6, 6, 6, 6, 6, 6, 6, 6, 6, 6, 6, 6, 6, 6, 6, 6, 6, 6, 6, 6, 6, 6, 6, 6, 6, 6, 6, 6, 6, 6, 6, 6, 6, 6, 6, 6, 6, 6, 6, 6, 6, 6, 6, 6, 6, 6, 6, 6, 6, 6, 6, 6, 6, 6, 6, 6, 6, 6, 6, 6, 6, 6, 6, 6, 6, 6, 6, 6, 6, 6, 6, 6, 6, 6, 6, 6, 6, 6, 6, 6, 6, 6, 6, 6, 6, 6, 6, 6, 6, 6, 6, 6, 6, 6, 6, 6, 6, 6, 6, 6, 6, 6, 6, 6, 6, 6, 6, 6, 6, 6, 6, 6, 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
1: Copy that, Dave. 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

0: 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Vehicles have minor damage, no medical needed. 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

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Coding out his 130 Alpha 2.

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1: I'm sorry. Manager Avenue that he's in. We have law enforcement on scene with a 44-year-old female conscious breathing and she's got foot pain.

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Visitor Center for a fire alarm announcement 1713.

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1: For the Rangers, somebody did pull a pull station up there, but they have yet to identify a fire. They think somebody pulled the station and then ran away. There does not appear to be any fire yet. We'll continue communication.
0: Howdy.
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Hills Medical. 1331-1381, respond 7264 North Sioux Circle for a breathing problem. Timeout 1806.

0: speaking between breaths. It's coding at a 6 Charlie 1 Alpha. Break for caution. Continuing caution reads 1124 per J. Watkins. Randall Leverton has delusions of people trying to talk to him and makes calls of harassment. Randall is not hostile towards responders. Possible dangerous dogs on scene. Send two LEOs on all calls. Break.
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